0: Thüringen.
1: Look up from the ground to see your sad and teary eyes. You look away from me and I see there's something you're trying to hide and I...

0: glasses, I'm out the door. I'm gonna hit this city.
1: Let's
0: before
1: go.
0: I leave, brush my teeth with a bottle of Jack. 'Cause when I leave for the night, I ain't coming back.